0: Nocturne Radio.
1: Across the planet. 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This is your number one radio station.

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1: Cornelius.
0: Yeah.
1: Oh, Cornelius.
0: Listen.
1: Bye-bye.
0: Listen.
1: Yeah, man, what's up?
0: I'm in trouble.
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